0: 5:40.
1: Attention, all ladies. The Candyman is on the prowl. 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
1: Money in my mind, guess you fantasize. 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
1: She fell for him like a petal falls from a flower. Until every piece of her was his. She loved him.